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'Cause baby, this kind of beauty has got no reason to ever be shy. 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

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If I love you,